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1: Hey, who? What's up? Nothing, G. Watching the game, having a brew. What's up with you?

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0: 1 óra van.
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0: Fonda Rádió.

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I was as happy as I could be, for the fighting was all over and the battle had been won. 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
0: Now listen, let me tell you all.

0: 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I love all the music. 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On the radio.
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